0: The after set, banging them upside your head. Another week, another time. More beats, more rhymes. The After Set Radio Show, Atlanta's number one globally syndicated radio show, is back in on ya. And of course, I am none other than
1: God of Bass,
2: DJ Power Lord.
0: And you know what I make them do?
3: All the constant pack power, Lord, make the roof collapse, go off.
0: And of course, I'm here with my partners, my player partners, the disciples of Boom.

0: boy Jay Presidente, Southside representative. Call it Paul to be exact, man. Your supportive stranger. Even though that's not my intro, I'm liking the new theme, the theme song for the episode.
1: You know how hard it was to get that?
0: Which one?
1: The new theme song.
0: Oh, I thought you were talking about the one that you. I don't know what you were thinking about.
1: You know, sure you're thinking just about.
0: But anyway,
1: do you know how hard it was to get that?
2: How hard was it?
1: I picked up the phone and said, "Hey, Jay Love, baby, I need a new theme song." It was in my box within what? 24 hours. So if you want a new theme song, talk to your people that you manage, artists and producers. Ain't you down with DJ Hot Dogging?
0: Then I just tell you I didn't want no intro at all. But you still not. That's what I'm saying. You see how people don't listen.
2: Jay Prince.
0: They talk to respond, not to listen.
2: Jay Prince.
0: I said I don't want no. See, just like I'm talking now. You see how they do it. Hey, man, anyway, man. Jay Prince, Southside representative, man. Call it Paul to be exact, man. Let go, man.
1: Go ahead, George. You got something you want to ask?
2: Yeah, Jay Prez. Every hero needs a theme song.
1: Thank you.
0: Well, I'm not. And see,
1: thank
0: that's
1: you.
0: And that's where you.
1: That's
0: you,
1: what. And that's because we gonna get you. You the sucker.
0: And that's why I correct. I'm correcting y'all now. I'm an anti-hero. I'm not a hero. See, that's what y'all messed up right there. Y'all already put. Y'all projected what y'all think that I am.
2: And you're not a hero.
0: I'm an anti-hero. Okay. I don't care about none of that. The Punisher is not a hero. He's an anti-hero. Oh. I'm just saying.
1: He's not an anti-hero.
0: Venom is not a hero. He's an anti-hero.
1: I'm not arguing cartoons.
0: It's not about
2: cartoons. Yes.
0: Exactly.
2: Because we got cartoons in the business.
0: If we want to talk about cartoons. Stone Cold Steve Austin was not a hero. He was an anti-hero.
1: Actually, he was a hero, too.
0: He was an anti-hero.
1: He was against the corporation, but it's...
0: That was...
1: He, why are we arguing this? The sweet Georgia Peach. Juicy Jazzy P.
2: What's up, everybody, and welcome to the anti-establishment.
0: Exactly.
2: We getting started early today, and you can see how this show is going to go. Let's get to it.
1: 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Maximum bump.
0: Minimum interruptions.
1: Maximum bass.
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0: Get messed up. 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
1: God of Bass.
2: DJ Power Lord. This is the after set, baby.
3: Shh.

0: Hey, yo, check it out. This your boy, Raheem the Dream, straight tight to death. You know who I'm rolling with? The After Set Radio Show, baby. DJ Power Lord and the Disciples. Boom! Man, that's how you getting it. After A, baby, across the whole world. You know how they do it.
1: Globally exporting this funk to the world, it is. The After Set Radio Show. Don't you forget it. Because we're going to keep blowing your speakers and blowing your mind. Back in on the After Set. Back in on the After Set. How y'all feel out there?
2: We feel good. All
1: right, cool. Oh, yeah.
3: Yeah, we feeling it. We feeling pretty good today.
1: Feel good. All right. As long as y'all feel good.
3: Yeah.
1: As long as y'all feel good.
4: Feeling good, feeling great.
1: Well, y'all know what time it is.
3: What time is it?
1: It's the time that I found
4: out. What time is?
1: I found out this week that our friends, neighbors, and comrades over in Russia like this one segment so well.
3: Okay.
4: They do?
1: Yes, they love this
4: segment. Well,
3: which segment is that?
1: It's that hip-hop. R&B.
3: Really?
1: Hip-hop. R&B, hip-hop, R&B, hip-hop, and R&B, and celebrity birthday.
3: They must like the way you say birthday.
1: Yes.
4: I feel like you should say, rah.
3: Let's do it.
4: Birthday.
1: Rah.
4: Okay.
3: I like it.
4: That's a stamp.
3: Yeah. That means we mean it.
4: I know, right?
3: It must be the way you roll that R.
4: That's what I'm saying. Definitely
1: want to give a shout out to our friends over at Freak Radio who.
4: Freak Radio.
3: Freak.
1: In Russia who.
3: Okay. We love it. We love it.
1: Yeah, no.
4: Shout out to the freaks out there in Russia.
3: All right. We love it. What a name. We love it. You know, the freaks come out at night.
1: And all our listeners over there, we want to give y'all a shout out. But it is that time for those birthdays.
3: All right.
1: So I'm going to go a little different. Normally, you know, I was started off. I'm going to go last again this week.
3: Okay. Because you got a special one.
1: Yes. And of course, I would normally jump to prayers, you know, but I'm going to hold off on prayers.
3: Okay.
1: And I'm going to let Jazzy P have it today.
3: Okay.
1: So it's on you. So what you gonna do?
3: It's on you. What you gonna do? Okay, here we go. We're gonna start with Sean Stockman of Boys to Men.
4: Shout out to Sean Stockman. They say he look like me.
3: He does. He does look like you.
4: Shout out to Sean Stockman. He got a podcast right now.
3: Can you go
4: man.
3: To the bank and get his money out?
4: No, I can't do that. But shout out to Sean Stockman.
3: Happy birthday
4: man.
3: To you.
4: He got a podcast out there, man. That's good.
1: That's very good. It's a very good podcast.
4: Very good podcast.
3: Well, maybe he might want to do a collab with you. Jay Prince, hey one thing.
1: There's only one thing that'll make it better.
4: You know who else look like me?
3: Mm-hmm. DJ Power Lord.
1: Of course, you know.
5: God of Bass. DJ Power Lord.
3: Well, let's reach out to Sean.
4: We're not about to God of Bass it out.
3: Let's see. Sean, if you're listening, let's do a collab. Let's do a collab.
4: Man, I used to go to school. I was in school, man. I saw that said, man, you look like the dude from Boy to Men. I was like, nah, man, he look like me, man.
1: There you go.
3: Listen, whoever got the most money is the one the other one looks like.
1: That's right.
4: I believe in me.
1: Anyway, celebrity. What else you got over there?
3: Okay. Cindy Harron from In Vogue. From In Vogue. Mm-hmm. James Blake, who is an English R&B pop artist. Shout out to you. And happy birthday, James Blake. Big pop artist.
1: Okay.
3: R&B pop artist over in the UK.
1: Gotcha.
3: Happy birthday to Mark Calderon of Color Me Bad.
1: Okay,
3: Color Me Bad.
1: I wanna sex you up.
3: All right, out there on Freak Radio. Happy birthday again. Well, happy birthday to actress Hilary Duff.
1: Hilary Duff, all right. Yeah.
4: Hilary Duff got that.
1: That's Hannah Montana, right?
3: Yes.
4: Yeah. Okay. No, that's not Hannah Montana, but she plays in a lot of romantic comedies.
1: She was on a Disney. I know that. Much.
3: Yeah, she was
4: a
3: Disney.
4: I can't remember the Disney
3: though.
4: Show, but
1: she was a Disney.
4: The,
1: you know, I'm too old to watch Disney. Shout out to
3: Hillary
4: Duff, man. She's thicker than the back.
3: Well, she used to be, but she been on them GLP ones. Now she thicker than a match.
4: I don't know, not in the back.
3: Yeah, it's gone. Happy birthday to heavenly birthday to Ben E. King of the Drifters.
1: Stand by me.
3: Correct.
1: Oh, stand by me.
3: Melody Thornton of the Pussycat Dolls.
1: Mm. Okay.
3: You got
4: shout
3: a comment? Freak Radio. I know you got that one. Devontae Swing of Jodeci.
4: Shout out to Devontae Swing, man.
3: Now, I know you might have this on your list, but because he crosses over. T-Pain.
1: T-Pain.
4: I ain't got him.
3: All right. Heavenly. No.
1: Yeah, Heavenly.
3: No. I was about to say Heavenly to the next person, but he's 91 years old. Still with us. Johnny Mathis.
1: Johnny Mathis. Okay.
4: Happy birthday.
3: Yes. Marilyn McCoo of the Fifth Dimension.
1: That's right. Marilyn McCoo. Mm-hmm. Solid gold.
3: Patrice Rushen.
4: Shout out to Patrice.
1: You put a little rush on me.
3: No, that's Stephanie Mills.
1: Okay, I got it mixed up.
4: Wait,
1: okay,
4: you are about to say.
1: I got it mixed up. Sometimes, you know, I have to send myself some forget me nots. I be forget. I get things mixed
3: there
1: up.
3: There you go. That's a.
1: I can rebound.
3: Happy heavenly birthday to Donny Hathaway. A song for you.
1: The ghetto.
4: Shake your hand.
1: The ghetto.
3: Happy birthday to Howard Hewitt.
4: Howard Hewitt passed away?
1: No.
3: Oh, happy birthday.
4: Okay, happy birthday.
3: That's what we do around here. We put people six feet under.
1: I'm saying.
3: They got to crawl their way back up. If you still 6 feet above ground, raise your hand if I call your name. All right. Just say present. And last but not least, Herb Fame of Peaches and
1: Herb.
3: Ooh. Yes.
1: Reunited and it feels so good.
4: That's what I told her.
3: So if you had a birthday and I somehow missed it, hit us up on Facebook. Let us know you had one and we can shout you out on Facebook.
1: There you go.
3: So that's all I got.
1: That's all you got. What's up, Jay Perez?
4: First off, I'm going to do a heavenly birthday to Proof of D12.
3: Oh, yeah. Happy birthday. Happy birthday. Yes. Happy birthday.
4: Another one for Atlanta.
3: All right. Who that?
4: My bad. RHQ.
3: RHQ.
4: Rich Homie Quan.
3: Yes.
4: Happy heavenly birthday, man. Yeah. I dropped my whip, baby.
3: Hey, come shout at us in the station.
4: Man.
1: He can't shout.
4: He can't shout out. He in heaven right now.
3: Oh, that's all heavenly. Oh, okay. Yeah, Richard, you can still shout us out. Shower us with a blessing.
1: Tell St. Peter when we get to the gates.
3: Exactly.
1: That Atlanta's in the house.
3: Put in a good word for us.
4: Long live Rich Homie Quan.
3: All right, yes.
4: ASAP Rocky.
3: Okay, now.
4: I know who that is. He's married to Rihanna. Yes. They know. I don't remember how much money. He's the leader.
3: Hold on.
4: Shout out to A$AP Rocky.
3: Well, ain't nobody married now.
4: Well, listen.
3: Don't call. That's right. They shacking, but they making it happen.
4: Yeah, okay. They making it happen. Yeah. Shout out to him, man.
3: They got black love. Okay, we ain't going to call nobody no husband. Okay.
4: Before I finish.
3: She got too much money to be married.
4: Before I finish, man. Hey, man, don't get mad at the DJ, man. Mm. The DJ make mistakes too, man. Support the DJ, man. Respect the DJ, but. Other than that, man, don't call my man out like that, man. Shout out to ASAP Rocky.
3: Hey, a DJ saved my life.
4: Exactly. With a song. Let me get my boy from Chicago, G Herbo, celebrating a birthday.
3: All right, happy birthday, G.
4: Legend, MC Light.
3: All right, happy birthday, MC Light. Yes, you can definitely make your way over to the after set. I would love to do an interview with MC Light.
4: My last one is Cardi. Shout out to Cardi B, celebrating the birthday.
1: Happy birthday to Cardi.
4: And my cousin, shout out to my cousin
3: Christy,
4: celebrating the birthday.
3: Cardi B, if you would be so gracious as to come and do an interview with us, but give us a list of questions we can't ask you because we will not be sued. Okay,
4: look, put like this: we'll ask the questions on the Patreon.
3: Exactly.
4: y'all got to pay Leap about 100, 200.
3: Because listen, we cannot be sued.
4: Facts. and my cousin, man.
3: But we want to see you.
4: Let me get my cousin happy birthday.
3: Wait a minute, hold on.
4: Come on, my cousin Christy. Happy birthday.
3: Happy birthday, Christy. No, we good.
4: Okay.
1: All right, so y'all done now?
3: Yeah, we do it.
1: I just laid out. Let's watch y'all. Like, let y'all just go.
3: I mean, we having a good time.
4: Exactly. As we should.
3: Come on, Papa
4: as
3: Smurf.
4: We know
1: ain't
4: it.
1: Here for a long time.
3: Come on, Papa Smurf. Come on, Papa Smurf.
1: Well, you know, there was one birthday that was not mentioned. That's very, very, very, very important.
3: Is it?
1: Yeah, so I'm going to close it down. Who is it? It's our birthday of the After Set radio show.
3: Yes!
1: Starting our ninth year doing this
4: thing. Ninth year?
1: Ninth year.
3: All right. Okay. Are we, where is the cake? Where is the chicken? I'm just saying, you knew all this.
4: Hey, it's AI. Just hey, do a prompt. I want the apple said cake and chicken on the desk.
3: Okay, I'm talking about you could have sent us a one.
1: So we want to give a shout out to every member that has been a part of the After Set radio
4: shout out
1: show.
4: Yes,
1: you know, we'll start with the Buster, Big Al. Of course, we'll go back to DJ Jason. We have. I'm doing this off the top of my head. DJ K2, our
4: from
1: six,
4: the yeah, from the backpack. Yes, you know the round and round we go. You know he down with us.
1: That's right.
4: He down with us.
1: You know who else we got? The National Player, the Photographer of the Stars,
4: the real
1: Safado, as well as
4: Cameraman C. I need them clips, man, so I can cut them up. Put them on the page, but that's offline.
1: And then we got Roman numeral V below.
4: Shout out to Vic XL, man.
3: Right.
1: You know, of course, we got none other than the Sweet Georgia Peach, Miss Jazzy P.
3: I'm here.
1: You know, then we've got, of course,
5: J Presidente, Southside. J Prez.
1: That's right.
4: That's me, man. My bad.
1: And of course, the creator, the mastermind. The ladies love the God of it
3: LL
1: all.
3: LL Cool J.
4: He over here lying.
1: You having a hard time getting that alarm on, huh? That's why I'm trying to keep talking so you get that alarm on. You know.
3: That's somebody special call.
4: Nah, it was the alarm to let you know that we was, you know.
3: Trying to make the donuts.
4: Yeah, work in progress.
3: Trying to make the donuts.
1: Yes. So anyway, and of course, like I said, the last one, the one that all the ladies love, everybody fantasizes about women. Everybody want to be just
3: LL
1: like.
3: LL used to be a part of this show?
1: Yep. Yep. And his name is none other than.
5: God of Bass, DJ Power Lord.
4: Pipe Dreaming.
1: All right. Who?
5: God of Bass, DJ Power Lord.
1: The sexiest man on the planet.
5: God of Bass, DJ Power Lord.
4: In his mind, as he know it.
1: Right. So I want to wish, of course, the After Set radio show, all of us, a happy birthday as we start our ninth year. And with all that being said, we're going to do it like this. Happy
4: birthday.
1: Day. Back to the bump.
5: God of Bass, DJ Power Lord. This is the After Set, baby.

0: This is the after set, baby.
1: This program is brought to you by Power Lord Entertainment.
2: Back in on the after set, doing it like no one else. It is the after set.
3: Hey, how about you need to start doing cues, man.
2: Like, but my hands are tied up just like yours. I ain't got time to
3: I ain't
2: make
3: got
2: a cue.
3: Two hands out.
2: That's all I got. And I'm got 3 clocks over here.
3: I got 2 clocks rocking
2: and
3: over
2: the,
3: here.
2: And the control panel. So and I can't give all the cues. You got me paying
3: too.
2: Attention.
3: And me
2: but
3: too.
2: Anyway. Like I say, I am none other than
0: God of Bass, DJ Power Lord.
2: Oh, my partners, my player partners, the Disciples of Boom.

0: Your boy, Jay Presidente, Southside Reps on the collar part to be exact, man. You better could graduate by way of open campus. Black person of color, your supportive stranger in here, man. Let go.
1: Very lucky to have graduated from open campus after jumping on DJ Smurf. No, I'm sorry.
0: Yeah, you over here. Look, man, don't mess with my intro because you over here lying.
1: Oh, God, jump back.
2: Not
1: jump.
2: Lying. We tell the truth as we know it.
0: Well, he's lying as I know it. He's lying as I know it.
1: Yeah, no.
0: Matter of fact, shout out to Smurf. I seen him yesterday. A couple of days ago, since we were recording, so I think a couple of days at the Banner homecoming. Shout out to him, man.
1: Yeah. He hit me up the other day.
0: You're a lie. I don't believe you.
1: He hit me up. He did.
0: Anyway, what did he say? He was talking about allegedly jumping.
1: Yep.
0: He burned up his Jazz P intro.
1: He said when the next time he see you in close range, him and his brother gonna get on you and your brother. And we gonna see who has the rock fort.
2: Who gonna knock the stick off somebody's shoulder? We gonna do the circle.
1: It's gonna happen.
0: He burned up your intro.
1: Look at he trying to. Trying to get it off of you.
0: Anyway, the sweet Georgia Peach. Juicy Jazzy.
2: Hey, I just work here. I don't even know what's going on.
1: Word.
2: Hey, but I do know this.
1: Let me guess what you know.
2: What I know.
1: Anyway.
2: That's a good, yeah, that's it.
1: All right, go ahead.
2: I know strivers achieve what dreamers believe. So always try harder to think smarter. And your destination will be
1: elevation.
2: But if all else fails, you know what to do.
1: Eat more peaches.
2: Hey, but be careful because I got some peaches from the store the other day. Mm-hmm. And you know what? The fruit is extra ripe. It's too ripe.
1: Okay.
2: You got to eat that fruit quick now. Hey, what y'all eating? I'm telling you.
0: You better eat in 30 minutes.
2: 30 minutes because tomorrow you might not have no peach worth eating. You hear me?
1: All right. All right.
2: Watch what you eat.
1: Y'all are killing me. That's the radio show, the only show on Global Radio that allows you to get your yeek on.
2: Yeek!
1: There you go. It's that time again.
2: What is it?
1: It's that time is it? It's time for those better hoods and courtyards.
2: Somebody was missing from that, but that's okay.
1: Hey, two-part harmony can work fine, too.
2: Exactly. You'll catch it at the end. There you go.
1: Yeah.
2: As long as you do the rah, we good. Okay. So listen, y'all. It's a lot of news today.
1: All right.
2: Let me tell you. Local artist, Gotcha Gucci.
1: Gotcha Gucci.
2: Gotcha Gucci. Ooh. Local artist, Gotcha Gucci. Mm-hmm. Did a free neighborhood and porch concert. Block party and porch concert in my neighborhood.
1: Okay.
2: So tell all your business, Peaches. Poochie. Peaches Poochie.
1: Okay.
2: She spilled all the tea. She sat next to me and she told it all.
1: What she did?
2: Because we had our lawn chairs out there for the concert. Mm-hmm. First of all, Fantasia, Anthony Hamilton, and that October London will be on tour at the end of the year. It's called the Love of Soul Tour. You know, I like this combination of artists doing R&B and soul, the great similar artists coming together. You know, shout out to Usher Raymond and Chris Brown, because the R&B tour, I think, really activated this. Mm-hmm. These groupings of people in similar
1: vein.
2: Yeah.
0: I think they need to start doing that.
2: I love that. I love that.
0: Mix it with the old,
2: right,
0: with the new. I think they need to.
2: Yeah, and it's in similar styles, right?
0: Mm-hmm. Yes.
2: And the R&B tour, Raymond and Brown, they in August and September, they made over $90,000 each month.
1: That's a gross. That ain't what they
2: made. Yeah, that's what the gross. They grossed $90+ million a month. So shout out to y'all for making it happen. And everybody who's associated with that show. All the guest appearances, the background singers. Shout out to Eric Bellinger, Tank,
1: okay,
2: Mario, everybody who's made an appearance in there. We love what we love when artists come together and there's no fighting. We just got unity. It's a beautiful thing. More of that. So Tyler Perry is moving to Puerto Rico.
1: Puerto Rico
2: to spend more time with his son. Taking a little time, you know, to do some family values. Right. You know, you got to spend time with your kids if you want them to be decent people in society, okay? The Soul Train Awards, which are filmed in Chicago, are coming, right? And they will be hosted by Anthony Anderson. And Keisha Cole will be one of the recipients, one of the honorees. She's getting the Lady of Soul Award.
1: Okay.
2: Very interesting. Mm. Very interesting, right?
0: Very.
2: Yes. Mm-hmm. P. Diddy is in the news. We got to talk about P. Diddy because, you know, P. Diddy has been moved to solitary confinement.
1: Right.
2: Because he got, well, the inmates, other inmates were filming him, how he living lavishly in prison. But he's in solitary confinement because they filmed him with a cell phone. Mm. And I find that interesting. How you film me? What you film me on? Right. You got a phone to film me, right? Mm-hmm. Now, I'm in solitary confinement.
0: Free Diddy.
2: Oh, I mean, you know, here it is. But here's what they filmed exactly. He has been paying people to cook him lavish meals. Yes. To clean his cell for him. And to give him massages. Yeah. Yo, yeah, I know, right? Because
1: I
0: couldn't say nothing. I mean, that took that last statement. Yeah, I put my mind away. Like,
2: I'll say it for you.
1: Yo, you found this. You found something that you wanted to hold back. I just couldn't think of nothing to say.
0: I didn't know how to articulate.
2: We can say it like this. Maybe Johnson & Johnson sent a representative over there for the massages. How about that?
0: I'm going to say it like this. Unless I'm not a professional athlete.
2: They professional if they've been in there a while.
0: Whoa.
2: They know what they're doing. They're getting paid to do it.
0: Where they get paid now? With money instead of honey buns.
1: You got anything else over there? I'm not going to keep entertaining this.
2: Yes. Hey, it's on film. It's on film. They filmed it with the phone. Wow. Okay. All right, listen. Jasmine Guy is catching a whole bunch of slack.
1: Isn't she?
2: Because of her looks.
1: Right.
2: All right. They're saying that she didn't age beautifully, and she's looking. Oh, well, listen, of course she's older.
1: She's like what, 64?
2: Yeah, and let me just say this, as if we don't already. For those in the back who don't know this, people who don't have a whole bunch of melanin in their skin, they tend to age a little different.
1: Correctly.
2: That's it.
0: Okay? Hey, Jasmine.
2: Yeah. But she's still doing her thing. All right, so y'all, you know.
1: But my thing is, people act like, and when I say this, I'm really not trying to diss Jasmine at all.
2: Mm-hmm.
1: But people act like they haven't seen her until the new Different World
2: came out. Reboot.
1: And I'm saying, like, as many Tyler Perry things she's done been in, y'all ain't recognized that this is Jasmine Guy?
2: It goes back to what I said in the last Better Hoods. It's the makeup.
1: Yeah,
2: because makeup can either age you or turn back the time a little bit. And I said they need to fix that makeup show.
1: I want to call it, I think his name of the show was For Better or Worse.
2: Mm-hmm.
1: And she had a recurring part as someone's mother in that. And I said it then. I said, that don't look like the Jasmine Guy that we thought. Because I'm like, but she's aging. So I'm like, how can y'all be talking about this now for something I was talking
2: because
1: about?
2: Because that makeup is different.
1: I was talking about, 5 to 10 years ago. I'm you know, you're always ahead. So slow?
2: You know, you always ahead, right? Now, I saw her years ago before she returned to television.
1: She's still a beautiful woman, though.
2: Right. Yeah.
1: Still a beautiful woman. You know, but she's, like I said, she's about, she's in her 60s.
2: Right.
1: People, you got to think about it. When she was in...
2: I got to move on.
1: When she was on the original show, she was older than almost everybody else on there.
2: Oh, I got so much stuff. We got to talk about, I got to skip around. We got to talk about rapper Rick Ross, who was arrested following a domestic violence allegation. Okay. Apparently, a woman accused him of repeatedly striking her and restricting her breathing, choking y'all, during an altercation in August, according to the Miami Beach police. The offense was reported, however, on September 29th. So we'll see about that. Also, G.I. Joe is becoming a movie. Oh, now, yeah. I didn't play with G.I. Joe, but yeah, they got another one coming. Bradley Cooper will star in it. Let's talk about Nicki Minaj, who is in the news again because she's trying to motivate her fans to vote, you know, for one party. You know which party it is. But she is not a citizen. So she catching a whole, they dragging her. Yes, they dragging her. And one more thing. If you live in the United States, then you heard maybe that there was a truck driver strike supposedly to happen on October the 1st. It fizzled out. Basically, it didn't happen because the commercial drivers are still doing it. And shout out to the FBA truck drivers who said, not me. I didn't have nothing to do with this. I'm like, yeah, go on and strike and I'll pick up your load.
0: I work in the logistics industry, and the brother say, "Oh no, dog, send the load."
2: Exactly.
0: So I'm gonna keep it like that.
2: We gonna eat. We gonna keep on. We gonna keep it pushing, and that's all for Better Hoods and Courtyards. There you go.
1: See, you gotta say it with authority.
2: That's right. Like you mean it.
1: That's right. You know, you got to take it all the way back to the 80s.
2: Say it with your full chest.
1: You know, as long as I don't get into the dark. <You know. laughs>
2: Yeah, there's so many stories in Better Hoods and Courtyards today. Man, it was a lot.
0: I know, right? Too many. All I'm saying is the moral of Rick Ross' story is be with somebody who likes you.
2: Yeah, love somebody. You know, love who love you back.
1: Exactly. That's right. That's right. All righty then. We're going to get back to
2: the bump.
3: Got a bass. DJ Power Lord. This is the after set, baby.

0: Hey, what's up, y'all? It's your girl Maya of the DMV. There's only been one radio show in ATL that's been on the front line of and for the culture from day one, and that is The After Set. 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And I gotta let you know, the reminder, hosted by the God of Bass, DJ Power Lord, your baby mama's real baby daddy, Big Ali Al, and Jay Presidente. The After Set. Get into it right now.
1: Shout out to Maya. Shout out to Maya. I'm not gonna get behind Maya.
2: No, I'm not climbing. I'm not putting nobody on no pedestal, man. Shout out to Maya, man.
1: Right.
2: I am player now. Don't forget, man. I'm from Atlanta. I'm player, man. Keep Atlanta player, man.
1: Make Atlanta player again. There you go. Let's change that.
2: Make Atlanta player again, man.
1: Yeah, no. But anyway, back in on the After Set, doing what we do to you in your ear hole. It is the After Set. All right. Woo. That was a pretty good little lick that we just had, you know. I really like that little song by Sid. I ain't gonna even lie.
3: I do too. I really like that a lot.
1: You know, I think somebody like people that Jay Prez jump on need to maybe check her out and push her.
2: Do what?
1: You know.
2: Say what? What'd you say?
1: You know, people like you jump on buses and stuff. Anyway.
3: What? But planes, trains, and automobiles. What are we talking about?
1: I'm busting myself up.
2: I'm lost. Yeah, I'm lost. I'm about to find the map. I'm lost. What you talking about?
1: Yeah,
2: I dropped my compass.
1: Yeah, you know, y'all didn't have compasses over at Open Campus. But anyway, woo, it's that time for that PPV. Some call it a pay-per-view. Some call it a press.
2: PPOV.
1: Okay, you want to put the O in, okay.
2: Press point of view. Not pay-per-view.
1: Yeah, press point view.
2: Yeah. You ain't paying for it. I'm getting it free on the house.
1: All right, well, give it to us then.
2: It is time for my PPOV. The quick reminder, y'all, I only speak for myself. DJ Power Lord and the After Set don't speak for me. The stations that cover our syndicated show, which is 58 stations.
1: 59.
2: We're new every week.
1: Yes, 59. We went to 59.
2: Okay,
1: yeah.
2: 59. And the sponsors and upcoming sponsors that want to sponsor us, they don't have no, they do not endorse or agree with the stuff that I say. But again,
1: nobody agrees with the stuff you say.
2: Again, this is my point of view, and I'm leaving it like that.
1: Yeah, that's his point of view.
2: Exactly.
1: So what's on your point of view, brother?
2: First, I'm going to start off with this LeBron James. Savannah James. Shout out to Savannah James. Shout out to LeBron James. They was on a podcast talking about taking about trips.
1: Okay.
2: So LeBron James' wife, Savannah James, flew first class while her best friend flew coach. I think it was business, but we'll skip that.
1: Say flew coach, okay.
2: She had a basketball. Friend said, it's not in my budget because they live two different lifestyles. So okay. She's not delusional.
1: I have a question though.
2: No, I'm about to, before you question it.
1: Okay.
2: What's your question?
1: They were on the same plane?
2: They're on the same plane.
1: And they got there at the same time?
2: They're at the same time.
1: So, who's the fool?
2: But see, that's what I'm saying.
1: Who's the fool?
2: I'm not even going to talk about their dynamics of their friendship. That's on them. But, again, this is my PPOV.
1: Mm-hmm.
2: And this is what I would do if this was my best friend, my business partner, and we're not flying. My partner ain't flying coach. They flying up with me. When I was growing up, if I had a dollar and my partner didn't have no money, he had 50 cents. Right. Matter of fact, if I didn't have it, he had it. Right. That's just me.
1: In other words, just saying, if you had, he had, and if he had, you had.
2: Yeah.
1: That's right.
2: Again, I don't know how they friendship dynamics. That's on them. Mm-hmm. I'm just giving you my point of view of how I would do it.
1: Right.
2: If we're going on a trip, he can pay for the trip, but I'm, if my partner, I'm going to pay for the upgrade. It's a couple of dollars. I'm a billionaire, a millionaire, whatever. Plus, we are business partners, so we should even try to find a way to even try to get the way to do it for free. I don't see.
1: Or both of us being business class.
2: That's facts. But if I'm.
1: Because I can write a business expense off.
2: That's all I'm saying. Because they both have a podcast together, if I'm not mistaken, and they business partners. So why wouldn't they be taking advantage of that? Even take advantage of the sponsors. Y'all can get your sponsor to pay for the trip. Maybe I'm more business minded if we got something together. Even I'd be trying to make the hobby the business. You see what I'm saying? Right. But for me, I would have made sure even if we didn't have no business, I'm making sure my partner's straight with me if we going out on trips like that. I have never went on a trip with my friends, with my partners anyway. It would already be a group effort anyway. But the looks of what Savannah James and her best friend, because I heard she would go in her business class. You know how the business class has the bed. So she would get in the bed, the thing, and watch the movie and then go see the first class. To me, that's already crazy because y'all flying to a suite or whatever resort, y'all sharing the room, right? If I'm not mistaken, I don't know how y'all dynamics is, but if y'all flying to the same spot and y'all going to share a room, why wouldn't it be both of y'all experienced to get in the plane and on business class and do it? That's just me. Again, I'm just giving you my point of view. And for me, I'm going to look out for my partners, man. Especially my best friend who's been there from the dirt. That's just me.
1: Indeed, true.
2: Mm-hmm. And so I'm just going to give the floor to y'all. Let's start with the ladies first.
3: I tend to agree. My question is, was it something that the friend / business partner just said, you know, because when we get there, it's my money that I'm spending. Maybe she wanted to save her money for something else. I don't know. Are they friends like that, or was this business? Because if it's business, then it should have been.
2: They said best friends and business partners. Just letting, that's what they said. Right.
3: Then I'm back to my question. Was this something that the friend just did not want to do? And she said no. Maybe Savannah offered and she said no. I don't know. But if it was never offered, then I see it the same way you do. That is crazy to me. But if she offered and the friend said no, you don't have to.
2: Yeah.
3: Then okay.
2: But I'm just saying.
3: The optics of it.
2: Yeah, something else.
3: Did they share a taxi to the hotel?
1: Okay, let's I'm jumping in now.
3: Yeah.
1: It's time for some knowledge. Anyway, we don't know. Like I said, it's been said, we don't know the dynamics of the situation. We don't even know if it was really a business trip or a pleasure trip. We don't know. Okay, but let's say they worked it out where a situation where it was. We're going on this trip. I got all our lodging. I'm going to pay all the lodging. You just got to get there. You pay your transportation to get there. That will switch it up.
3: Yep, that's good. That's another
1: option. See what I'm saying? You know, or like I say, if it's a business trip, then we'll both be in the same, class or section of first class, business class, coach, whatever, you know, because we're sharing expenses at that. But if it's a situation, like I said, but bottom line is, I think it's more of a situation of whoever could really afford the trip on their own was like, I got you on to get, you know, where we're going. I got the lodging. I got the food. I got this. You just need to pay your ticket to get there. That's how that goes, but I'm with you, Perez,
3: If I got it, you got it.
1: Right, you know what I'm saying. You got it.
3: You know, sometimes people don't feel comfortable accepting expensive things from other people. We don't know,
1: right?
2: It's an upgrade, though. Think about it. If I paid, and we've been the part of, why not do the upgrade?
1: Like I said, we just
2: if y'all in the same thing, why not upgrade?
1: We just don't know the dynamics of what the deal was to start it out. We're really speculating. But the way I see it, on another side, you got, if you got someone that is wealthy, or, you know, to what we're calling, considering wealthy, versus someone who's not, even though y'all can be friends, you know, all your life from the cradle. Some people are just moochers. You know what I'm saying?
2: Yeah, but
1: it's like, well, I'm going with you, you know, and they expect you to pay everything, and they don't pay anything in their way, you know, and then you have to start questioning the friendship. It's like, wait a minute, would you be doing this if we were both in the same financial situation?
2: I'm gonna keep it 100, bro. You know, your partners are mooches or not. Let's keep it 100. Everybody got a circle where you know your boy always don't have nothing, and you got the fun for him until you say, "Lord, that's enough." But if y'all business partners, that's a whole y'all friends and business partners, and she might pay for her little thing. Ain't nothing wrong with that for me.
1: Yeah.
2: If my partner got it, that didn't me.
3: And maybe everybody was paying for their own thing, and one person said, yeah, I'm not paying for no business thing. Hey, this is a short flight. I don't have time for that. I'm keeping it. If you want to, you go ahead.
2: But y'all, most likely, they sharing a room. So y'all going, you going to sit in the back while she sitting while you sit in the front, and y'all still going to the same room. Y'all still going to the same suite or resort. So it still doesn't make any, again, it don't make, like I say, maybe it might be like that, but again, we're flying different sections of the plane,
1: but we get
2: share,
1: but
2: we're going to the same suite.
3: Destination.
1: But we get to the
3: guarantee that they share
1: the gate at the same time.
2: That's all I'm saying.
1: You know, that's why I look at it. I'm like, okay, why must I pay for, if you want to call it, the so-called first class treatment, so I can get a hot towel?
2: It's not like people keep talking about,
1: and we go get to the gate at the same time.
2: Yeah, but people keep talking about the lifestyle. No, it's not that. It's just, if my partner ain't got it, I got it. That's all it is. It's not trying to fund their lifestyle or nothing like that. Because, again, they all do different lifestyles. But if it's my partner, we going on a trip. It's not like y'all going on a trip every month. But, you know what I'm saying? Like, that's wild. Once a year or twice a year, what's wrong with that? That's all I'm saying,
1: man.
2: I don't know. Again, that's just my point of view, man.
3: You know, that scratches on something that I think about a lot. When you have a dynamic where one person has more than the other person, there are some people who give gifts, when you exchange gifts, based on what their friend has, the amount of money their friend has. Say you have a lot of money and your friend doesn't, so you're going to buy a gift that's appropriate for your friend's budget instead of what's on you. Don't, listen, people, don't do that. You give your friend based on what you want them to have. It doesn't matter how much money or how little money they have.
2: Yeah.
3: That sort of is foul, too.
2: If you my partner.
3: Well, I can't buy nothing expensive for him or her because they ain't got no money. That's crazy.
1: I feel you. You know, so. Is that that?
2: Yeah, that
1: POV?
2: Yeah, that was it. That was my POV.
3: That's a good one, Jay Prince.
2: That was my POV, man. Again, man, I'm going to look out for my partners, man.
3: Concerned for other people.
2: That's me.
1: All right. Well, with all that being said, we're going to get back to
3: the bump.
4: Got a bass. DJ Power Lord. This is the After Set, baby.

0: God of bass,
1: DJ Power Lord.
2: Who is
0: God of bass,
1: DJ Power Lord?
2: What you say?
0: God of bass,
1: DJ Power Lord.
3: Wishing you the best of
2: bass, funk, and soul.
3: And the words of
1: the Space Cowboy, Uncle Reggie ATL.
2: Will.

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0: what you do, how hard you try. 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
1: I got you. Damn. Yeah.

0: On est already anytime. Cherche pas, c'est l'artiste on the mix show.
1: L'artiste on the mix.
2: Hey yo, what's up with it? This is Ross Peter. And you tuned into the Latin Mix Show, you son of a...

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Its waters, thick and dark, revived the crops and saved their lives. But those who drank from it grew ravenous, their eyes glowing red at night. 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
1: Trying to make those seconds add up.
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1: Me and Az like P and Half.
2: Lefties in the mix.

0: sick.
1: Conjuring lost and found, healing while on the mail. Setting up campground, fires in my background. Sitting still, but you know I've been all around. Half of 100 rounds, spinning the whole block around. It was facing one way and that was a whole different town. How many times I had to coach while standing out of bounds? How many times back and forth in them Greyhound? How many times we got close to a breakdown? How many times we got up after we fell down? How many times? How many times I felt like this moment was meant for me? Early morning runs, the cops come, but I got free. Early morning runs with a freak, I was clapping cheeks. Early morning calls from the homie, didn't take a plea. Never talk too long, but he rooting for me like a tree. Every day go hard, cause we know there ain't no guarantees. A lot of chickens gone air fryers for emergencies. The fruits of my labor, I always get the first piece. I make the music, gangsters feel, but they never speak. I represent hustle 3 days with no sleep. I count money whenever I want some company. I listen to Justin Martin when I want R&B. Conjuring lost and found, broke the rich. Big withdrawals, got the ATMs glitching. I'm out of town quick with fastball pictures. Out of the district, the way I live wicked. I give it up to God before I start submitting. I'd rather seek a word before I seek forgiveness. The Lord is my witness and that's my only witness. I'm with a woman in private, that's on my wish list.
2: I never wrote the rap, the stories I tell Armageddon.
1: Diving head first in situations, I'm positioned. Conditioned in prison, stuck with my vision. Sort out the mission, build militia, I'm commissioned. Swimming and surfing, not for fun, but we was fishing. Never been mortal, I'm a god in every sense of it. I turn my water to wine, with the lean I sip. I walk around higher than most off of Percocet. I'm with the Mary Magdalene with a slit in her dress.
0: Latest on the mix.
1: Be blessed.
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4: 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Sipping tussle, they ain't got high tech.
6: You got
4: $1 million homes in the projects. 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
4: From public housing with no pot to piss in.
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4: To cable TV, tetrazzinis with the lobster spinach. Pasta dinners with mobster niggas on top of villa mezzanines. Overlooking the city of God.
6: Lit.
4: I'm living like I just hit the lottery.
6: That's the game.
4: I'm talking like I just hit the jackpot. The name, hit your range flip. An iPhone pin drop from your main bitch. We parallel. Hit up the passenger, then we lane switch. The 45 ACP, wood grain grip. My South Bronx nigga, some blood, some claim grip. We shredding Simpson Avenue whip. Mustang shit. She on the phone, peace Mustang hit.
7: Man, it's just a roll of the dice. Niggas just be acing out. 5 to 15 in the precinct with your lasers out. It's just a roll.

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1: Yo, yo, it's your boy, Darkside Preem, committee representative. And if you don't know, you're tuned in to the worldwide DJ Cool Hand. This the legendary halftime mix. You're done.

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1: This is a certified hood classic.

one of the illest in this. 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
1: Yes.
0: Then you know what I'm saying.
1: Yes.
0: Describe what Marcellus Wallace looks like.
1: What?
0: Say what again? 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

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Right now, you're rocking with the worldwide DJ Cool Hand in the mix. 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
1: Your mama got lace front pussy hair. 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
1: 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Yeah, that was me. 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
0: This goes out to you.
1: Trash.
0: This goes out to you and you and you.
1: Trash.
0: This goes out to you.
1: Trash.
0: This goes out to you.
1: Trash.
0: This goes out to you and you.

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1: Trash.
0: This goes out to you.
1: Trash.
0: This goes out to you and you and you.
1: Trash.
0: This goes out to you.
1: Trash.
0: This goes out to you.
1: Trash.
0: This goes out to you and you.

0: don't stop.
1: Peace, St. Ivan. I am terrible, medieval slang music. 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

I returned and saw under the sun that the race is not to the swift nor the battle to the strong, neither yet bread to the wise nor yet riches to men of understanding, nor yet favor to men of skill, but time and chance happeneth to them all.

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0: Hey yo, big shout out to DJ Rancha and G-Zon, the Boom Bap Ambassadors. 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
1: Y'all already know what it is.
0: Cali, yeah. Stand
1: yo,
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0: intrinsic.
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Yo, and I'm rocking with the Wansha mix with G-Zone and Wansha. Keep spinning that hot, hot, hot shit, bro. 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

0: Yo, peace, peace. It's your boy Jamel Honesty from out of Baltimore. I want to give a shout out to my peoples, DJ Rasha and G-Zon from the Boom Bap Ambassadors. The Rasha Mix Show, straight out of Paddy, France. Salute, salute, salute.
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Yo, what up? 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Let's get it.

0: top of this. DJ Grasshopper right here. You're listening to DJ Rancha on the mix, on the ones and twos. 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
1: Yo, peace, peace. It's your boy Jamel Honesty from out of Baltimore. I want to give a shout out to my peoples, DJ Rancha and G-Zon from the Boom Bap Ambassadors. Rancha Mix Show, straight out of Paris, France. 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
2: It's always the ones from the peanut gallery, always throwing rocks. 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

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Sazy from Canada. Let's go.

Records out of Los Angeles. 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

0: What up, it's your boy Cartoon, straight out of Austin, Texas. You know what I mean? You listen to the Raw Shaw Mix with my boy DJ Ron Shaw and J-Zone. You know what I'm saying? From Paris to Austin, from Austin to Paris. You know what I'm saying? Hip-hop all day. It's like that.
1: Blah, blah, Shaw is the mighty caper from the DSR, from the Bronx, New York. I'm just repping that Ron Shaw Mix Boom Bap Show from Paris with DJ Ron Shaw and G-Zone.

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2: King, G-Fan, it's what we do. 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

0: not only to pitch invasions, large-scale brawls, and armed battles between rival rivals.
1: There was a long history of violence involving West Ham and Millwall. 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

0: It's your boy John Jiggs, J-I-2-G's, and I'm rocking with G-Zone and my boy DJ Rancha, the Boom Bap Ambassadors. You already know how we rocking. Let's go.
1: Hey, yo, what up, y'all? It's your boy Innocent, and I'm checking in with DJ Rancha on the Rancha mix right now. Hip-hop Boom Bap only, man. Holla. You already know what it is. G-Zone, what up?

0: 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You know that's the real hip-hop shit, coming straight out of Paris, France.
1: It's your boy John J, J-I.

0: piece of your dude, you classic. One third of the live percenters. 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
1: That's how you feel. Exhale out the window, look at strangers' faces, feeling like kinfolk. Shorty with a husband could be my long lost cousin, wise man with

It's your boy John J's, J-I-2-G's, and I'm rocking with G's on and my boy DJ Roncha, the Boom Bap Ambassadors. You already know how we rocking. Let's go.

Inside, and I want to welcome y'all to the Ron Shaw Mix with my boy DJ Ron Shaw and my big homie G-Zon. Best hip-hop show from Paris. Nothing but that boom bap. Hip-hop isn't dead. It lives right here.

0: wife's trying. I just lay there. 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Damn it, I won't do it. Medical breastfeeding. Did you know that? I read that.
1: Cold word.
0: Okay, I made it up.
1: Cold.
0: No, I read it. I wrote it down, yeah. And then I read it. I believe everything I read.
1: Yeah.

0: fucked up and wrong.
1: Glove ensemble, really need to change prints.
0: Pocket fuck. I'm very wrong. But I'm nuts over her. She's
1: Cold
0: next to
1: shit.
0: No idea. Reverse sting flock of seagulls, piece of shit on his head. I don't know what the fuck that thing was. And

Yo, yo, this is Darkside Preem from Bushwick, Brooklyn, representing the committee, and you're listening to Blaze One Radio. Yeah, Blaze One, get it done.

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Anybody that doubted, I have gone. Yeah, change your mind.

Hey, yo, Rick. hey, I'm about to go ahead and do this in one take, man. You know, I'm going to call this the RIP to everybody. You feel me?

What up, family? It's your boy, Tony D on the radio, host of the New Artist Profile, which airs right here on Blaze One Radio. 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I'm your boy, Tony D on the radio. I approve this message.

0: Hip hop had come full circle and started in the gangs of New York and ended in the gangs of LA. But just at that moment, along came a new force in hip hop from where you least expect it. Arrested Development, led by Speech, emerged from a cloud of dirt on a Georgia dust track with some southern fried hip hop and the funk of redemption.
1: And the Grammy goes to...
2: Go ahead, bro.
1: Tennessee.

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0: Ain't gonna be no honeymoon lighting around.
1: All the sauce. Sauce-a-rita. Yeah.
0: You can.

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1: Yeah, I think we might have time to go to the park, but I gotta finish what I'm doing right now.
0: Okay.
1: Don't you know that I love you?
0: Yes, very much.
1: You know, spending time with you is my favorite thing to do.
0: Yeah, me too.
1: You know, you're my best friend, right?
0: Yeah, you're my very best friend.
1: I love you, monkey boy.
0: I love you more. Daddy, when you're done, can you spend time with me? So we can go to the park and play all day. Then we can get some food, go home, play Roblox all day. Then we can watch the stars all day. Just know I love you.

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1: Yeah, hopefully, but I think I might have a session.
2: Okay, when you're done, can we spend time and play Roblox?
1: Yes, we can spend time and play Roblox.
2: Yay!

0: time you get the rap and I don't. 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I got so much money, I get a little bling bling. I like my dad because he's the best, yeah. Daddy, what did the right eye say to the left eye?
1: What?
0: Something smells between us. Why didn't the chicken cross the road? It's because there was KFC on the other side. And then how does the lion greet the rest of the animals? He says, please to eat you. Knock, knock.
1: Who's there?
0: FBI.
1: FBI who?
0: These nuts!
1: That's my boy.

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You checking out the number one digital station. I said it, the number one digital station. Blaze One Radio. It's time to blast off. Yup! Yeah!

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Just out of spite, I should go ahead and teach you a lesson. You may not pick up the phone, but I'll leave you a message. I'll leave you a message. Everything that you've been taught is a liar, a cover-up.

believe. I found my inner destroyer, side effect of paranoia. You do not have to conform to ideas of people who came here before you. That is insanity, that is not pushing forward for humanity. That is assault with a deadly whatever. 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I am just way out of line with my views and perception. That's why I be stressing. I feel like every day that we have is a blessing. So a profession, I am a vessel with messages not of this world. That is why I'm not attracted to things of materials, diamonds and pearls.

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Yeah!

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2: Traffic 2 miles, final without delay, cross runway 30 left, runway 30

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1: I want some new nails, new bundles, new, you know, everything brand new. 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
0: You never know what I might play.
1: Going in. 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
0: 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I thought everything was good. 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Got me drunk. 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
0: I thought it was gonna be something. I saw picket fences and things.
3: Take your time.
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0: instead of me running to the side to get away, I ran right through that cane. He swung it and hit my legs. I bust right through it.
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that's how you feel. Y'all just gonna lay the red carpet out for the kid, huh? It's Capital. Reporting live from the 559. Sending love from California.

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1: Yeah. Toxic people get removed from where I'm staying. Trust me, you can leave with that same energy you came with. I pen a psychedelic inject it. They pop pills just to get to where my spirit naturally is. Pardon the kid. They say black don't crack. My complexion is iridescent. The student might be the one to school you on many lessons. You ain't seen the type issue that I have. When you man have your daughters, you'll see how important I am. No capping any scriptures if I'm lying, I'm dying. I might serenade myself. Sweet melodies hitting like a ton of bricks. You followed the fashion me while I was on some other shit. On some distant love shit. Heating up the oven quick. Seeing what we're doing over here will have you jumping shit. Right now this ain't music one overlooks. So in doing that you must be as dumb as you look. It's funny. I find it funny our relationship with money. 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

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Only

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Yo, yo, this is Darkside Preem from Bushwick, Brooklyn, representing the committee, and you're listening to Blaze One Radio. Yeah, Blaze One, get it done. Boom.

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When I thought he had enough of me, he called my name, put his son in me.

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You know what that is? Do it. That's what we're doing right here.

Number one, you have to start writing things down. All successful people write things down because they visualize what they want to be or what they want to become. So if they see something like, you know what, I want to be a tennis player later on in life, let me write that down. You might want to do something else, but you got to write it down. You have to see it on a daily, all right? Now, if you don't have a pen and a piece of paper, hey, put it in your smartphone. Put it somewhere where you can see it, where it's a constant reminder. Or in your phones, put it in your reminders. A lot of smartphones have reminders and say, well, remind you to do this at 3 o'clock. Oh, take out the trash at this. Write it down so that way you don't forget. That's number one of doing what you love. You have to write it down, visualize it, or get yourself a vision board. Start cutting things out of magazines and just saying, hey, I want that car. I want this, I want that, or whatever, and then you start seeing that come into fruition because now it's in your mind. So that way you can do what you love, whether you want to be yachting on a boat. You got to put that boat there. What kind of boat do I want? You know, so on and so forth. What kind of car? What kind of house? What kind of townhouse? Whatever. But number one is writing things down so that way you can get on your way to doing what you love. Number two, spend a half hour to an hour a day on what it is you love to do. All right? If you have a job, you can do it on your lunch break. All right, you could probably do some research and, you know, get that out the way so that way you can feel good about what you're doing. Or if it's something physical and you can't do it at your job, do it after work. You know, you have to spend that little bit of time on your craft to free up yourself to do what you love. Number three, take action. After you did all that research and you spent your time, your quality time on doing what it is you love to do, take action. Do. The hardest part of any journey is taking the first step, all right? That's how that goes. So listen, I know a lot of you have fears. Hey, I had a fear of doing this show, you know? But I did write it down. I wrote it down a while ago. I probably supposed to do this show a long time ago. And I was like, nah, because I don't had all these excuses. Oh, man, I don't want to be in front of the camera. Yeah, I hate the way my voice sounds. You know, stuff like that. But I wrote it down. So one day I said, you know what? I think it's time now. The Fran Lovers Show. Here I am, you know, and I'm a behind the scenes guy, but I love to be creative. And this is what I love doing. I love being creative and I love teaching other people things. I don't teach you probably the proper way or whatever. I just teach you the way I know how. So, but I did it and I'm doing what I love to do. You get what I'm saying? So I advise you to do the same thing. Do what you love to do. Just take that first step. Take action and get it done. Get her done. You feel what I'm saying? You hear that? Do it like Nike. Just do it. You know all that, man. But this Fran Lover, man, that's it. Follow me, Facebook, Twitter, Instagram. Subscribe on YouTube. And I'll see you on the next episode. All right? Yeah.

0: I've been on cruise, cuz it's all in God's timing.
1: Man, where you at?
0: I've been getting fortified like a diamond.
1: Man, where the album at?
0: Ain't no need pressing, it's all in God's timing. Look, just know that everything's shiny. Just know the beats still gonna be grimy. Just know the heat crack like a lightning. Only difference is I'm writing a line.

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Corey really said got a plan.

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Hey, what's up, Lottie Dottie? Everybody, it's your boy Tony D on the radio. That's right, I'm about to bring you one of your favorite shows on the DAIL, the New Artist Profile. This week, we've got some highlights for you. That's right, gospel recording artist Marjanae is going to be our featured artist interview, and we're excited to be able to share her song with you, Joy in the Morning. You've heard it on the broadcast before, but you're going to listen to it after we chop it up with her and you get to know a little bit more about Marjanae. All right, so stay right where you are, locked in to the hottest and longest running independent recording artist show anywhere on radio and internet. 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That's right, you don't know how good God has been to me. But I'm telling you, when I should not have been able to experience the goodness of God, He still has been good. You just don't know. Alex Sales, You Don't Know. And you know what I'm about to say next. Let's go.

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That's Sonya Maguire from Atlanta, Georgia, with her new single, So Good. That's doing amazing in the industry. Currently number 72 on the Gospel Internet Radio charts. Congratulations, Sonya, on that. All right, guys, let's go back to the top of the show. We gave you new music from New York's own Alex Sales, her single, You Don't Know. Any Key from Jacksonville, Florida, with Really Want to Know You. And once again, Sonya Maguire just put So Good in your ear. You're locked into the New Artist Profile. Yours truly, Tony D, on the radio. 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We're locked in Nigeria now. Thank you so much to Citizen FM 93.7 in Nigeria, hearing some great music from the New Artist Profile. And I want to thank this station that continues to bring the New Artist Profile to all of the listeners here in the United States. All right, guys, we're going to pause, pay a couple of bills, and then we'll be back with more great music. And don't forget our featured artist interview with gospel recording artist Marjanae. But before

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Hi, everyone. Welcome back to the Independent Connection. It's me, Timlyn Atkins, that PR diva. And I am here, as always, to let you know exactly what those awesome independent artists are out here doing as they rep the kingdom with excellence. As you know, each week I am super excited to let you know who my featured artist of the week is. So, without further ado, my featured artist of the week is none other than gospel recording artist and songwriter Carl B. Phillips. He has a new single out that features Bishop Brandon Holland and Greater Christ Temple Church with Rashida Lewis on lead vocals. It's titled, Good to See You in Church Today.

from the Independent Connection, we love good to see you in church today. And Carl B. Phillips, Bishop Brandon Holland, and Greater Christ Temple Church, we see you. We see you out here ripping the kingdom with excellence.

Featuring artists this week inside the industry, live music has become powerful drivers of global tourism. According to a new study from Live Nation, live music fans are taking significantly more trips than the average traveler, building their vacations, weekend getaways, and budgets around their favorite artists where they are playing. 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Concert tourism is no longer just for stadium tours. It is reshaping travel at every level. Remember, artists, staying in the know is important to your career success. Let me bring you one quick music fact. From the mid-1940s through the mid-1950s, groups like the Soul Stirrers, the Dixie Hummingbirds, and the Fairfield Four reigned supreme on touring circuits. 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Before I go, let me leave you with my tip of the week. 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
3: How you doing, everybody? I'm Nina Taylor with this week's Gospel News. This week, we're going behind the music and putting the spotlight on two men who understand that sometimes the person making the biggest impact isn't standing in front of the microphone. We're talking about songwriters and producers Fred Jerkins and Stan Jones. Fred Jerkins III has built an impressive career that reaches well beyond gospel music. Along with his brother, acclaimed producer Rodney Jerkins, Fred helped build the Dark Child musical legacy. His songwriting and production credits have connected him with some of the biggest names in music, including Michael Jackson, Whitney Houston, Beyonce, Mary J. Blige, Kirk Franklin, Donnie McClurkin, and Yolanda Adams. His work has been associated with multiple Grammy nominations and wins, Dove Award recognition, and millions of records sold around the world. But Fred Jerkins never left gospel music behind. Through Dark Child Gospel, he has written and produced for gospel artists and helped develop other singers, writers, and producers. His gospel work has included artists such as Kiara Sheard, Dietrich Haddon, Kirk Franklin, and Virtue. His career is a reminder that there are many ways to have an impact in the music industry. Sometimes your gift is creating the song that gives someone else a voice. And another man who knows something about creating powerful gospel music is Stan Jones. His work has been recognized not only as a songwriter, but also as a producer. Jones has been associated with the rich gospel tradition of Mississippi and has worked with artists and choirs within the genre. Among his songwriting credits is God's on Your Side for the legendary Mississippi Mass Choir. Over the years, Jones has received recognition for both songwriting and production, including being honored as Songwriter of the Year and Producer of the Year at the Jackson Music Awards. What Fred Jerkins and Stan Jones demonstrate is something we sometimes forget. Before the singer gets the microphone, somebody has to write the songs. Somebody has to hear the melody. Somebody has to arrange the music. And somebody has to take all those pieces and help turn an idea into a finished recording. The singer may deliver the message, but very often the songwriter gave the message its first words. So today we salute Fred Jerkins and Stan Jones and all of the songwriters and producers working behind the scenes to help keep gospel music moving forward. And speaking of songwriting, maybe you have a song inside you. Here are a few helpful hints to get you started. First, write your ideas down immediately. Don't assume you will remember the great lyric tomorrow. Keep a notebook nearby or use the notes or voice recorder on your phone. Second, start with a clear message. Ask yourself, what do I want people to feel or understand after hearing my song? Third, don't try to make every line complicated. Some of the most powerful songs have simple words and memorable melodies. Fourth, rewrite. Your first draft doesn't have to be your final song. Good songwriting often comes from going back, changing a word, strengthening a verse, or finding a better way to tell the story. And finally, protect your work. Learn about copyrights, publishing, and songwriter ownership before giving your music to other people. Remember, every great song started somewhere with an idea, a melody, a few words, and someone willing to write them down. And speaking of great songs, it's time for this week's Top 10 Gospel Songs. Number 10, History Breakthrough, Jacalyn Carr and Pastor Shirley Caesar. Number 9, 10X My Blessings, Javon Dewan and the Trap Stars. Number 8, Canton Jones with Praise on Go. 7, You Chose Me, Renee Spearman, Montel Jordan, and Kim Burrell. 6, Joanne Rosario with Still on the Throne. 5, Sincere with After Tonight. 4. Anthony Browning Group Therapy with Always Be Good. 3. You Are Fresh Start Worship. 2. God Did It, Kenny Lewis in One Voice. And our new number one song comes from Ernest Pugh with Your Glory to See You. Well, that's your top 10 gospel songs and your gospel news. I'm Nina Taylor. Let's get back to more great gospel music on this great station.
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5: 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This is my man Robert Jones with his single, Yahweh.

0: Yahweh, that is Robert Jones with his new single Yahweh with that dope Afrobeat. I love it. All right, guys, you know I love this portion of the broadcast. You know what's next? The new joint.
1: We play all the hits, but this one is new. 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
0: All right, as I said, I love this portion of the broadcast because we get to highlight new music. Yes, the whole show has new music, but we get to point the finger at one particular song. And this song comes from a gentleman who has been singing with Doc McKenzie and the Highlights for quite some time. If you know quartet music, you know Doc McKenzie and the Highlights. And I had an opportunity to experience their ministry last year, and I'm telling you, they did a phenomenal job. And when I found out that he has his own single now, I was like, man, we gotta get that joint on the show. So, ladies and gentlemen, check out new music from gospel recording artist Bishop Kevin Joyner Sr. with his new single, Drive Him Away. 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

0: watch over us as we continue to do God's will. 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
1: This week's new joint of the week comes from Bishop Kevin Joyner Sr. with the single Drive Him Away. Guys, if you happen to reach out to him on social media, make sure you let him know that his single was aired on the New Artist Profile. 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

0: What's going on, everybody? Tony D here, and you know this is the part of the broadcast where we get to get up close and personal with a recording artist that we've highlighted on the show in the past. And this young lady is no stranger to the NAP show playlist. We've played her music many times, and I'm excited to finally be able to connect the dots and make this interview come to fruition. So without any further ado, ladies and gentlemen, let's introduce the one and only Marjanae. What's going on, Marjanae?
1: Hey, how you doing? Thank you for having me on your show.
0: Yeah, thanks for having us. Thanks for allowing us, rather, to chop it up with you today in the NAP show. Real quick, just in case people don't know who you are, just tell us a little bit about who Marjanae is.
1: Okay. Well, I was born and raised in South Central LA, and grew up in church, actually singing in the choir and all of that. And I actually started in R&B music. So a lot of people who have been following me for quite some time since I've become a recording artist are aware of that. But fast forward into my early 20s, when I rededicated my life back to Christ, the Lord had a different plan. And so here I am today, almost 20 plus years later, and I've been writing and recording gospel and inspirational music.
0: That's what's up. I had no idea you did R&B.
1: Stages.
0: Oh, you learn something new every day. That's what's going on. Yeah, your music is really on point. Music videos are on point. Your production is great. We want to talk about Joy in the Morning. Tell us real quick before we play the single a little bit about how God gave that song to you and how you feel it's doing in the industry.
1: Yeah, Joy in the Morning was actually given to me during a time when, in a season where I was really going through a hard time. And I remember I was downstairs sitting at the dining room table, and I was actually sitting there. I had tears in my eyes, and I was listening to some voice memos in my phone. And I remember going back 2 years in my voice memos, and I came across this melody. There was no words, no anything, just a melody that I had thought about or that had, you know, dropped in my spirit, and I recorded it. And so I kind of stuck with that, and I kept listening and kept listening over and over again. And literally, when I looked up to the ceiling in the kitchen, these words came. Weeping may endure for night, but joy will always come in the morning. It came out just like that. And then I ran upstairs, I got my pen and paper, and I brought that pen and paper back downstairs, and I kept hearing the melody over and over again, and literally Joy in the Morning was probably written in maybe 15 minutes. It was done.
0: Yeah, that's amazing. Definitely God inspired. But before we let you go today, give us your social media information or any other information you'd like the listeners to know about you.
1: Yeah, so I want you guys to follow me at Marjanae Music on your Instagram and TikTok. You can follow me on my main page at Marjanae.Parks on Facebook. I also have a fan page on Facebook as well, but I haven't figured out how to merge the two just yet. But definitely follow me on Marjanae.Parks and join me on Saturday mornings at 10 a.m. Eastern Standard Time. I have a live podcast that I do there on Facebook. 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So thank you guys so much for your love and support.
0: All right, guys. Well, I'm going to quit talking, and we're going to go ahead and let the song speak for itself. It's not the first time on the NAP show, but you know what? It won't be the last either. Check it out. Joy in the Morning, Marjanae Parks, right here. It's your boy, Tony D. Let's get it.

Next. New music from Ferris Hill with his single Step Into Your Next. And this one is gonna bless your soul. Rick Reed with Don't Be a Hater All Your Life.

So when I heard this song in my email, I had to get it on because I knew it was going to be a blessing to somebody, because it's been a blessing to me. That's my man Rick Reed with Don't Be a Hater All Your Life. Stop stressing and stop being jealous about the blessings that God brings to other people's lives. If you continue to do what you got to do and live your life right, you're going to get blessed too. Don't be a hater. Just be a celebrator. All right, I'm your boy Tony D on the radio. Guys, we're going to rewind and give you all of the songs that we gave you in this amazing show. We started off with Alex Sales with You Don't Know. Any Key from Jacksonville, Florida gave you his single, Really Want to Know You. Sonya McGuire from The A, Atlanta, Georgia gave you So Good. And then we gave you The Independent Connection and The Gospel News. Independent Connection from Timberland Atkins and The Gospel News from Nina Taylor. Robert Jones followed that up with Yahweh. Then we gave you the new joint of the week from Bishop Kevin Joyner Sr., former member, he's still a member of Dot McKenzie and the Highlights, but he's got his own music, which is entitled Drive Him Away. And then our featured artist interview was with Marjane and her single Joy in the Morning. We want to make sure you download that one today. Ferris Hill gave you Step Into Your Next, and you just heard Rick Reed, Don't Be a Hater All Your Life. You're locked into the NAV show. It's time for us to wind up this episode. We want to thank you for hanging out with us, man. I tell you, it's been a joy and a pleasure bringing you this show with so much amazing music. We take our time to sift through the emails and make sure we're giving you quality music from some amazing artists that may not get public shine. They may not get love on major terrestrial stations, but I'm telling you, we want to thank this station for bringing the NAP show to you so you can hear some of the most talented artists that happen to be independent and emerging. That's right. Some new artists got it going on, I'm telling you. And you just heard several songs of artists that's got it going on. So make sure you download, stream every one of these artists' songs. Reach out to them on social media. When you do so, make sure you tell them you heard your music on the new artist profile. All right, we're going to close with a great song, Where Would I Be? Pastor Daniel Smith and his choir. Man, I'm telling you, listen to the lyrics of this song, and you can say, where would I be without the Lord and Savior Jesus Christ? Trust in the Lord with all your heart. Lean not on your own understanding. In all your ways, acknowledge God, and he will direct your path. Because living for God is as easy as ABC. If you always believe Christ, your life will never be the same. Because we serve a God who could do exceedingly and abundantly above all that you can even ask or think. So whatever you're asking God for right now, he can exceed that by 1 squillion. That's a lot, y'all. Make sure you're living your life G-rated. What's G-rated? Living a lifestyle that's pleasing to God and brings glory to him in everything that you do. I'm your boy, Tony D on the radio. I love you, and there's nothing that you can do about it. We're going to close once again. Where Would I Be? Pastor Daniel Smith and choir. Until the next time you hear my voice, I'm going to leave you with this last word. Cheers!

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1: I don't think these peeps know. 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

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I'm coming by your

0: 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Blaze One Radio. It's time to blast off. Yeah.
1: What the hell was your dick doing in the milk, man?

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Think I'm in love, what I'm trying to say, cause I can do this here every day. 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
1: 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That's right, the new music business. I'm talking about the new music business. Right here.

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1: The new music business. Yes, gone are the days. Ah, I miss it. The vinyl, the cassette tape, the CD. And we used to record our music on this. Get ready for you youngins. A reel to reel. This is how we used to record our music. On this great thing right here. This big, look how thick it is. It looks like a block of cheese. Great. Now everybody's using Pro Tools. We got a question from one of our Twitter followers. Lee Lindsay at Nizal asks, should you sign a record deal or stay independent? Well, Lee Lindsay, in my opinion, stay independent. Here's why. With this new music business, it's best to stay independent. All you need is distribution, and you got control of that. Where everything is where? In the cloud. I can't even see it. Where's that? Digital music, digital downloads. You know, iTunes, Rhapsody, you know, all this, the streaming services, all this stuff, man, now is totally different. And now you don't need the record labels no more because now you're popping on your own. You can put it out yourself. So that's the whole point of the new music business. You putting it out yourself. No more do you need the record label to say, hey, yo, can you give me $100,000? Can you give me $1 million or whatever? Unless you really need it. So that's what I'm saying. They need you more than you need them right now. I remember the day I heard this artist, Soulja Boy. And I was like, yo, who's this kid? Like, everybody wants to know because all the kids around me is doing this dance. I'm like, yo, what are y'all doing? And they don't, we doing the Soulja Boy, Superman. This kid made a hit with everything that you have and that I have and that all you old school rappers have and new school rappers have. An internet connection. A computer, laptop, whatever. And hustle. That's what he had because at 15, 16 years old, you know your stuff is hot. Even if it ain't, it's hot to you. Just like every artist, yo, I'm hot. So the point is I'm trying to make, he had hustle. He uploaded his stuff to YouTube, his song, and then he started blasting out to everybody, to other YouTube viewers and everybody on the internet. You get what I'm saying? Like, yo, check out my song. Check out my song. Yo, it's this. And I made a new dance to it, and it picked up. And the kids loved it, which made it a hit. You know, of course, he thought it was a hit himself, of course, already from Jump Street, but it was a hit, and it turned into an internet sensation. Just like another example, Justin Bieber. His mom put him on the internet because he played different instruments. He's a young kid, cute kid, plays a guitar, plays the drums. Like, this kid is incredible. Somebody needs to see this. His mother put it up, start hitting some people. Hey, take a look at my son or whatever, whatever. Somebody, his manager sees him one night, late night. Yo, this kid is talented. Let me reach out to his mother and see what's what. He made himself hot. And these are the same things that you and I can do for ourselves. So that's the new music business, the new model. Back in the days, we didn't have that. It was, you made a hot record, you think it was hot, you spend your money going to the studio, put it on a reel-a-reel. And then your thing is to get it to the DJ. You know what I'm saying? The Red Alerts. The Kid Capri's, the Funk Master Flex, the Ralph McDaniels. And if they play it and it gets on the radio, then people know about you and you start to blow up. But now, the way the world is now is digital. Everything is in the cloud. Everything is digital. It's an MP3. You take it, you put it out there, and you can reach as many people as you want. I mean, it's limitless. You get what I'm saying? Worldwide. So that's the new music business. And the more fans you get, the more money you can make. The way you make money off your music and so on and so forth, you got to give people an experience. That's what everybody else is doing. Now, these new services that's coming up, that's popping up, that's saying, hey, yo, we'll give you this for $9.99 or whatever a month, so on and so forth. What people want and your fans want in this new music business is a relationship with you. All right, hear me out, hear me out. They want a relationship with you. How do they do that? A lot of times, follow on Instagram. Look, people get up in the morning, just woke up. Hey, I'm in Brazil. They're taking pictures. Now they feel like they're a part of you. You get what I'm saying? And that's something that the record company can't do for you. You have to do that for you. That's making you hot. As shallow as it sounds, sometimes like, hey, I'm eating pancakes. You're like, nobody cares, but somebody cares. Why you think all these reality shows? That's what it is. They want a one-on-one with you. You know what I'm saying? That's how you're making your money now in this new music business. That's something that label can't do. You have to do that for yourself. You're making yourself hot. You know, you might not know right now, but I'm telling you, everybody's watching, so therefore you're making yourself hot. You have to give a one-on-one. Do your little videos and say, hey, listen, today I'm in the studio. Even if it takes 2 seconds, I'm in the studio. Yo, me and my man, blah, blah, blah. Me and my homegirl, we creating this new joint. Stay tuned. People are waiting like, oh, the anticipation is crazy. Like, yo, it's crazy. It's coming. Now they feel like they're a part of you. So that's the whole thing. You have to film what you do. And that's how you bring your audience in. So imagine 10 people that will pay $10, $20 for your show. Hey, that's your money. There's no middleman. You know what I'm saying? Do living room concerts. You know, people that want to follow you, say, hey, yo, I'll do a show for you in your living room if you want. I'll come to your family's barbecue. You get what I'm saying? The new music business, which is unorthodox. You got to do unorthodox things. If it's 10 people, perform for them 10 people like it's 1,000. That's all part of the new music business. You know what I'm saying? Film your shows. Film you doing strange things. Show you with your family sometimes. You know, some of the things that you want to show. You know, you ain't got to give everybody all your personal business. But those are some of the points in that. Make yourself hot. You got the internet. Spend some time. Get yourself hot. Post to people. Say blah, blah. Hey, this is what I'm doing. So on and so forth. You get what I'm saying? Because it works. You've seen Soulja Boy do it. You've seen Justin Bieber do it. You've seen countless others do it. Make themselves hot, from comedians to artists to everything. Internet sensations. You know what I'm saying? That's the new wave of this music business. The internet. And the internet, of course, is something old, but it's something new to you and what I'm telling you. So those are some things you can do. And just get on your grind, man. Get the hustling. You got all these free platforms that you can use for free. You know how they say, yo, if it's free, it's me. You feel what I'm saying? For free. You really ain't got to pay to promote yourself. You just got to have the grind in you to do it. You got Facebook. You got Reverb Nation. You got Instagram. You got Twitter. Yo, you got so many different formats that you can promote yourself on for free. You get what I'm saying? You can create your own calendar how you do shows, stuff like that now. You don't have to wait for somebody at a record label to say, hey, you're going to Philadelphia today, Boston tomorrow, because your fans are telling you, yo, come to my city, right on this social media platform for free. And you can set up your own tour. If you don't know how to do it, tell your sister to do it for you. She'll figure it out. You will figure it out, but that's how you get your grind on. This is the new music business, man. Long gone are the days of the record label. They need you, like I told you. Listen, you can set up everything for yourself. Everything. Everything. So, that's it, man. Get on it, man. You know what you do? Hit me up at askfran@franlover.com and let me know how that goes. I mean, what I'm telling you. Start doing things like promoting yourself and seeing how that goes instead of waiting for somebody else to do it for you. The new music business, DIY. Do it yourself. And when you need help, get your help. But DIY, this is what it is. All right, that's all we have on our show today on the new music business. So don't forget to follow me on Instagram, Facebook, Twitter, and don't forget to subscribe on YouTube, all right? And I'll catch you on the next show with some more jewels. You know, because I got plenty of jewels to share with you. You get what I'm saying? I'm out.

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1: Huncho, ATL, ANT, Atlanta. 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

0: till the sun came, like they did. 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
1: Okay, I'm that fresh content. 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
4: Yeah. Wow. Wow. Hey, wow. Red to the north, you already know what it is. Trey Ben. I got my brother Yura in the studio. We about to turn up the X.

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Just look at us. Everything is backwards. Everything is upside down. Doctors destroy health. Lawyers destroy justice. Universities destroy knowledge. Governments destroy freedom. The major media destroys information. And religions destroy...

Whoa, I'ma tell you right now, not trying to make a rider from a who just won't ride, or relying on a who's half committed, part law when his life's on the line. It's on you to decide what choosing.

black beans, no. Cage deep like fornication. Red hot chili californication. Wings clipped by the overseer. Won't fly pelican in isolation. It's a lot of shit they won't face. All they put in that

Whoa, I'ma tell you again, not trying to make a rider from a who just won't ride, or relying on a who's half committed, part law when his lives on the line. It's on you to decide, but

0: take my jacket off?
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1: I just wanna blow, so I'm on your HD. 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

0: This is Spider the God, kind of famous right now. 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
1: Hey girl, I know you see me calling you. Like, where have you been? I've been calling and calling, I ain't getting no answer. Like, what's been going on? I know you was not still crying over this sorry ass then, bro. Like, summer is literally right around the corner. It's summer 2022. The summer is ours. Get up. 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
1: Huncho, ATL, ANT, Atlanta. 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

0: till the sun came, like they did. 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
5: Yeah.
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0: 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When they only 13, why shouldn't I? Only platinums on the wrist, how hood am I? 25 year run, how good am I? Oh my God, Rolls Royce all electric. Oh my God, spectacular the specter. 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Oh my God, I had to wake up for breakfast. There's a guest list for the necklace. 84 carats playing Tetris. Oh my God, I'm LV and Y3. Oh my God, King pushing YG.
1: Oh my God, oh my God, oh my God, hey, oh my God, oh my God, oh my God, oh my God, hey.

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2: 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Ballin' hard on another hemisphere. Somebody tell them people Mr. Him is here.
0: Whoa, whoa, whoa, whoa, whoa, whoa.
2: Mr. Him.

0: 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Falling hard on another hemisphere. Somebody tell them people Mr. Him is here. Him is here. Him is here. Him is here.
1: What's up, Cleco? You know what I'm saying?
2: Yeah.
1: Yeah.

still queen. Bing bong, yeah. It's game time in New York. Put your Timbs on. Live from the Garden, homie, the Knicks is

my friend. Know what I'm saying? Outside is back to what it was, you know what I'm saying? Atlanta, tell you about my run, you know what I'm saying? Ass Pluto Bank of 21, you know what I'm saying? I done put up half, what's done is done, you know what I'm saying? Two cars in the back, two in the front, you know what I'm saying? They so down for me.